Cause I'm only human after all, and you're only human after all. Don't put the blame on me. Don't put your blame on me.

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I take one look at you, you're taking me out.

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0: Only sound you will hear is the beating of my heart, and we will and have some sweet pillow talk. I'm bombastic, really fantastic. Got me on the boxes, says Mr. Rowe.
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